0: Back to Earth. 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It's showtime, nigga. King Ghidra on the board.
1: King Ghidra.
0: 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And I am Mr. Fantastic.

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1: Until I was 7, I wore no clothes. An angel came down and took me away. Taught me to walk in a man's shoes. The eagle's wings.

what's going on? You are tuned in to Elsewhere Radio, where we got all rhythm, no algorithm. And if you're ready to take flight into the great unknown, I've got something new just for you. So strap in and stay tuned for the best in surreal blues from Aja Monet.

somebody-ness. When the street lights in your veins go off, and summer walking up and down the sidewalk of your grin, diamonds twinkling on the street,

earth skin, the perfume of stones kissing cuss words, the rhythm echo and reverb, rhythm. Wear the garments of Jupiter genius, sparkling of spaceships, scattered in desire, dressed in vibration, cooking on a stove skillet. Afro curl satellite levitate, sitting like a turban comb, the skies, heavenwards. Embrace the marvelous daydreams born in the forest of our refuge. We were born to be sun ray, radiant, falling upon the horizon newly each day, shining, waywardness. Let's go. Let's go to the elsewhere. Set loose, where as we escape into the strangeness, whispers of flesh as mirror, supernatural stances, treasuring the mystery of ourselves, where the spirits dwell from not so distant constellations looming.

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1: Joda Joda Assa, Joda Joda Assa, Joda Joda Assa, Joda Joda Assa, eh, Joda Joda Assa, Joda Joda Assa, Joda Joda Assa, eh, Joda Joda Assa.

climate change, I bring rainfall. No sunshine when it's summertime, y'all. Cold shoulders when it's winter time, y'all. Colors when it's spring, I seem to stand tall. Different time, different day, different way. The original way with subliminal rays, instant plays. Good vibes like we on some Roy Ayers.

0: illest sound. Top choice, low rate, no gate, high voice. It's like we dipped the beat in water and now we up on moist.
1: There's only loved ones, but don't think we are more sweet. You catch a mental shock. 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
0: bringing harmony.
1: You're looking at me dirty, thinking of ways of harming me.